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Benson Boone out here having the time of his life on tour right now, backflipping everywhere. 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
4: Crash out of Highlands Ranch causing a delay. This report sponsored by Audible. The wreck is westbound C-470 at Santa Fe. Cleared to the shoulder. Let it crowd back to Broadway. Nearly a 10-minute delay. Had some problems on westbound 70 near I-25 in Washington. Those have cleared out. That drive looking a little better. And trouble out west. Crash on eastbound 70 at Floyd Hill in the right lane. Audible makes traffic less of an annoyance and more of an opportunity for another chapter. Audible, stories that speak to you. 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I'm Susan Thielen with traffic on Mix 100.
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0: 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But you?
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5: 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Something's going on, causing a slight delay. Northbound I-25 trying to get up past Arapahoe Road. A little busy there. And traffic is crowded, getting up to 225. Minor delays heading up into downtown. No problems. Northbound I-25, University to Colfax, take about 15 minutes. There's a minor crash still cleaning up westbound C-470 at Santa Fe. It's on the shoulder now. Lanes open. 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

Mix 100, I'm Nina Blanco, jetting out of here, headed over to Coors Field to fulfill my high school dreams of seeing My Chemical Romance live. I can't wait for it. It better not be rained out. Knock on wood. Oh, my God.

Denver's best music, Mix 100. Happy Thursday. I'm Synergy. Do you remember that childhood song, "The Sun'll Come Out Tomorrow"? I'm going to change it to "The Wine Will Come Out Tomorrow." 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

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Be a little extra, but always leave people with love.

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I love the end of month wrap up on JKJ's morning show. Tomorrow is the last day of August. They want you to call in and talk about what is the best thing that happened to you. 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Baby.

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0: I work out at the National Car Rental at DIA, so I get to get into different cars all day long.
1: Is there a particular like car, like once you get in, you're like, hails to the yeah, like you get in a Challenger or something?
0: I like the pickup trucks. I mean, you know, I mean, there's not very many sporty cars that I really like, you know, I mean.
1: I'm with you. Get me in an F-150, right? America's pickup.
0: Yep.
2: Michelle, yeah, you just got his whole heart.
1: Oh, yeah.
2: I don't even think you understand.
1: I could sit and talk pickup trucks with you all day, Michelle.
0: Oh, I love trucks. I'm a truck girl.
1: Yeah.
2: Oh, you should see his eyes. Yeah. Light up
1: I like
2: right
1: having
2: now.
1: A pickup truck because you can haul that booty around. You know what I'm saying?
0: There you go. Yeah. There you go. Jeremy, Kitty, and Josh in the morning.
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Here's a corny joke. Why don't skeletons eat burgers? They don't have the stomach for it. 21

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I'll see you there tomorrow night. It's Tame Impala.

Olivia Rodrigo, Mix 100, I'm Synergy, and yes, this is very real. As of today, the applications have opened. Snoop Dogg is hiring an ice cream taster. In case you're looking. You probably

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I'm so excited to see you out there. It's Teddy Swims now.

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Get ready. The Broncos are debuting Beast in a Blanket. And no, I'm not talking about Nick Benito wrapped up in a blanket on your couch. 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

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My name is Synergy. This guy, Harry Styles, is in the middle of 30 nights at Madison Square Garden. And of course, like the rest of the world,

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I'm Synergy. 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We're going to have signed jerseys from the Nuggets, Rapids, and Avs to give away. DJ Markey's going to be there and so much more. For just

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I'm Synergy. It's official October 1st. You are not allowed to water your lawns with sprinklers. There is an official ban on watering as the drought is sapping streams and reservoirs everywhere. Do your part.

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All right, I was today years old to find out this incredible fact about Miley Cyrus and Dolly Parton. And I promise you, you probably don't know this either. I'm going to tell you about it in three songs. Up with it.

Miley Cyrus's godmother was Dolly Parton, but did you know they did an ancestry test? And Miley is actually Dolly's seventh cousin twice removed, so they really are related.

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It's Avicii.

Denver's best music, Mix 100, Synergy hanging with you. And I love the last Friday of the month. Why? Because JKJ asks for you to call in and talk about what was the best thing that happened to you in August. Do it tomorrow.

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That's Ella Langley. I'm Synergy. I got to pack up and head home, but before I leave, I want to put a quote to your day. Sometimes you look back at everything you've made it through and realize grace really did get you here. This is Somber. I'll see you back here tomorrow.

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0: see the 7 high-end sports cars that were stopped out in Clear Creek County for going 40 miles an hour over the postal limit?
1: Oh, that's it?
0: And this was, no, that's where things happen. That's where things happen and problems
2: happen. Okay, Mom.
0: No, for real,
2: all
0: though.
2: All right, Mom.
1: You just told us you sped through the mountains with that guy in your car.
0: That doesn't, that's different. That was on the interstate.
1: I have been on the highway going to an event and you fly by doing a buck 25.
0: That was in my old car.
1: I don't want to hear it. You got no room to talk.
0: I have all the room to talk.
1: We're done here. You're full of it.
0: Zoom, zoom.
1: You've been to jail.
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0: We're talking about the hereafter. The little signs that, you know, that somebody is still with you, that has passed on.
1: My grandpa passed away a few years ago, and my mom inherited the house. So we were moving her into the house, and you kept hearing footsteps upstairs. Like, somebody was, like, walking up and down the hallway and everything. And, you know, it was freaking me out. And my mom's like, just holler out, Grandpa, stop. And then it just stopped. There's this blue jay that comes up to the house almost every day. And she thinks that's her dad saying hi as well.
2: 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Anyone else?
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0: Michelle.
1: I work out at the National Car Rental at CIA, so I get to get into different cars all day long.
0: Is there a particular like car, like once you get in, you're like, hails to the yeah, like you get in a Challenger or something?
1: I like the pickup trucks. I mean, you know, I mean, there's not very many sporty cars that I really like, you know, I mean.
0: I'm with you. Get me in an F-150, right? America's pickup.
1: Yep.
2: Michelle, you just got his whole heart.
0: Oh, yeah.
2: I don't even think you understand.
0: I could sit and talk pickup trucks with you all day, Michelle.
1: I love trucks. I'm a truck girl.
0: Yeah.
2: Oh, you should see his eyes. Yeah. Light up
0: I like
2: right
0: having
2: now.
0: A pickup truck because you can haul that booty around. You know what I'm saying?
1: There you go. Yeah. There you go. Jeremy, Kitty, and Josh in the morning.
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1: Hey, it's Big Rob. 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

0: the 7 high-end sports cars that were stopped out in Clear Creek County for going 40 miles an hour over the postal limit.
1: Oh, that's it?
0: And this was, no, that's where things happen. That's where things happen and problems
2: happen.
0: Mom. No, for real,
2: all
0: though.
2: All right, Mom.
1: You just told us you sped through the mountains with that guy in your car.
0: That doesn't, that's different. That was on the interstate.
1: I have been on the highway going to an event and you fly by doing a buck 25.
0: That was in my old car.
1: I don't want to hear it. You got no room to talk.
0: I have all the room to talk.
1: We're done here. You're full of
0: zoom,
1: it.
0: Zoom.
1: You've been to jail.
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0: We're talking about the hereafter. The little signs that you know that somebody is still with you, that has passed on.
1: My grandpa passed away a few years ago, and my mom inherited the house. So we were moving her into the house, and you kept hearing footsteps upstairs, like somebody was like walking up and down the hallway and everything. And, you know, it was freaking me out. 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
0: The only thing I can attribute that to is, wouldn't it be funny if they got a video of this blue jay wearing giant boots walking all over the roof of their house? Anyone else? Jeremy, Katie, and Josh in the
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band tickets. One of the biggest concerts in town right now. And that'll be happening during Fast 5 today at 7:30. So set those reminders in your phones to tune in. Have some fun with JKJ with our silly little Think Quick game at 7:30 today. Fast 5. Also be thinking of this, too, because coming up at about 8:20 today, it's a Feel Good Friday. We do this on the final Friday of every month. It's when you call in and tell us the best part of the past, oh, we'll say 27 days. And these calls are guaranteed to make you smile and feel good. That's why we call it a Feel Good Friday. It's coming up today with Jeremy, Katie, and Josh.

0: 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Jeremy, Katie, and Josh in the morning. 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

0: at mix100.com. Coming up at 7:30, Fast Five, Dave Matthews Band tickets up for grabs. So we hope you try to call in and have some fun today and walk away with a great prize courtesy of Mix 100. I got good news for the coffee drinkers this morning as you're probably getting ready to head off to work and school. The Old American Heart Association is saying that about 5 cups of coffee a day is still within the safe range for most adults. Katie, have you blown past that this morning?
1: I think I'm pretty close to it, honestly.
0: Yeah.
1: Yeah, this is probably, at the end of this, will be cup 5.
0: Oh, my God.
1: Good for me, then.
0: Good for
1: right?
0: you. It's good for your heart. They say that people who drink that much coffee have a lower risk of stroke and a lower risk of developing the diabetes.
1: Yeah.
0: Wilford Brimley. But there's one caveat. I don't know how much crap you put in it, but this is saying it only applies to coffee itself. So when you start loading it up with all that sugar and syrup. And
1: what about maple syrup? Is that okay? Like the real maple syrup.
0: I think that's you're okay, probably right? fine. Yeah. I've switched to the blue agave.
1: Yeah.
0: Which is just a more natural sweetener.
1: Yes.
0: See?
1: Says
0: my Instagram health plan. I think that's probably fine. It's the people like my wife, bless her heart, who go and dump the, you know, hazelnut in there, the
1: Been
0: vanilla.
1: There. Yeah, caramel.
0: Caramel. Glug, glug, glug, glug. Yeah. And then she... Oh, it needs more. Glug, glug, glug,
1: yeah.
0: glug. But that truly is kind of like her only vice is the flavored
1: Let
0: coffee
1: her have
0: creamers.
1: It.
0: It's what she's got, you
1: yeah.
0: know? Mama's busy.
1: Yeah.
0: It's the one little perk in her life. But I will say she tries to get like the oat milk variety or something that's slightly better, I guess.
1: She's trying.
0: Yeah,
1: she's
0: I guess.
1: She's trying.
0: I had a coffee fail this morning and it kind of instantly pissed me off.
1: Oh.
0: Probably more than it should have.
1: What happened?
0: So generally every night I get the coffee maker ready, you know, the
1: yeah.
0: water's in it, the grounds are there in the little thing in the cup ready to rock. So I just come downstairs and boom, fire it up.
1: Yep.
0: Well, last night I got it all ready, got the water in it, all that crap. Come downstairs, I fired it up, went and started doing a few things, and then I came back and I poured myself my cup of coffee and it was like it just looked like really like light colored dirty water. There was like no color, dark coffee color to it. I was like, what the hell is going on? And I opened it up, the little basket, and I forgot to put the coffee in it.
1: Oh, no, it was just brown water.
0: And my mouth was all ready, and I was tired, and I was like, instantly set me off. I was
1: yeah.
0: like pissed for the next 45 minutes.
1: You have to grind your coffee and everything right.
0: Yeah,
1: so it's
0: yeah.
1: like, that whole step is a mad step
0: like,
1: now.
0: Come
1: You're like,
0: on.
1: It takes forever.
0: So hopefully Friday gets a little better for me.
1: It will.
0: Isn't it funny when little things like that set you off?
1: Oh, especially first thing, because
0: yeah.
1: you have your routine.
0: So I was tailgating people
1: yeah.
0: all the way into work. I was flipping people off.
1: Take it out on them, right?
0: I shoved an intern down already this morning.
1: How do you do it, Chair?
0: Damn yeah. you, Folgers!
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13: Denver weather. Good Friday morning. It is going to be a toasty one. Temperatures climbing into the low to mid 90s. It's going to be about 7 to 10 degrees above normal here this afternoon. We'll start off with some sunshine, increasing clouds, and a slight chance for a few late day storms. Have a great day and a great weekend. I'm Denver 7 Chief Meteorologist Lisa Hidalgo.
14: 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Our roadways are getting a little busier, still moving right along this morning. We look great. Along the I-25 corridor, no trouble. Coming out of Westminster and North Glen, take you about 12, 13 minutes, 120 Colfax. 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Trouble-free headed to the airport. 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
1: Yeah, up next, your quick little Mix 100 Sports Report. We're going to talk about how the NFL has officially killed one of their little silly sports ball events. We'll do that. And then somebody's got a beef with Tom Brady. What's this all about? We'll get into that and a little bit more in about 3 minutes and 30 seconds after a little Olivia Rodrigo here on a fun Friday with Jeremy, Katie, and Josh at Mix 100.

0: time for a Mix 100 Sports Report with JKJ.
1: All right, your Denver Broncos are playing a little sports ball tonight with the Hut Huts and the Flea Flickers. Vikings tonight, I believe. Mile High. Should be fun. Bo's not playing, it sounds like. A few of the starters might. Doesn't matter. My neighbor across the street is a massive Vikings fan. Massive. And I believe he's got a horn, so we'll probably hear that later.
2: Oh, is he going to be like, score,
1: Vikings!
2: I grew up in North Dakota. It's all Packers or Vikings. So I know a lot of people who bleed purple.
0: Sports.
1: Oh, yeah. He's always into his Vikings gear. Yeah. His email handle is something about Vikings.
2: Yeah.
1: Wow. Yeah, he's into it. So he'll be into it tonight. So
2: go Broncos.
1: Go Broncos. Speaking of the NFL, I guess they've officially put a bullet in the Pro Bowl game. They're not going to do it anymore.
2: What?
1: Players are still going to vote on and recognize 88 Pro Bowlers, but there will no longer be an AFC versus NFC game anymore, mostly because, well, viewership has fallen. A couple years ago, it was like 7 million viewers, and it dropped to like 2 million.
3: This has been such a long time coming. I mean, they turned it into a flag football game. It's the dumbest thing ever.
1: Shannon Sharpe's out speaking about it because he says he blames today's players. They essentially argue so much, and they have stopped taking the game seriously. They all have destroyed it. So no more Pro Bowl. That's fine. I didn't watch it anyway. And then finally, Tom Brady. Listen to this. He opened a trading card store in California earlier this month, and within a week, it was robbed. It's the Card Vault. It opened on the 15th, and on the 23rd, somebody smashed the window and stole more than $12,000 of merch. Now, he's also got one of these in New York City as well, and that one got robbed with about 10 grand worth of merch.
2: What?
1: Being stolen in that incident. Somebody's got a beef with Tom Brady, telling you right now.
3: His ex-wives.
2: He needs to up his security.
1: I know, right?
2: Doesn't he have the money for it?
1: So he's in the card game now. Why not? Doesn't he have anything else to do, this guy?
2: You'd think.
3: Part owner of the Raiders. You'd think he'd be doing more.
1: All right, what else is there?
3: All right, well, summer is coming to an end, and so what else is there to do but make a list of the funniest collegiate teams and their mascots? Some of these are hilarious. I've never even heard of the University of Delaware, the Fighting Blue Hens. How is that scary at all? UC Santa Cruz, the Banana Slugs. Hey, go Banana Slugs. We love you. Their mascot is a literal slug. There are some more. The Wake Forest. What is these? The Blue Hose. H-O-S-E. H-O-S-E.
1: That was Katie's nickname in high school.
3: The Blue Hose.
1: She ate a lot of blueberries.
3: Wild. We have more. The Anteaters. That one is the Anteaters. Like, what is going on? What do you think? University of California, Irvine is coming up with crazy nicknames like that. The Billikens. Which is St. Louis
2: Billiken?
3: University. A Billiken is a charm doll that looks like a cross between a monkey and a troll, Katie.
2: Oh.
3: That's what a Billiken is.
1: It's Whittier, like your profile picture.
3: Poets. Hey, go Poets. We love you guys. Go Poets. Like, what is this? And then my favorite of all time is Centurion College of Louisiana, the gentlemen's team and the ladies' team.
2: That's it?
3: That's all they have.
1: Oh,
3: every ladies'
1: very
3: team
1: classy.
3: Is the ladies.
2: It does.
1: It sounds
3: every
1: classy.
3: Team is the gentleman's team.
1: That's one I'm on board with.
2: Pinkies up, right? All day.
1: The ladies are playing today.
3: Go ladies.
2: Go
0: gents. 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

0: we're going to dive into a little something that we call the Mile High Hype here in just a few minutes. All the big trending stories locally and nationally. We'll talk about a very special fast food drink that is coming out. It sounds kind of tasty. Katie's got a story about firefighters and kittens. Oh, swoon.
1: Oh, it's so cute.
0: And how about this big oops by CNN? This is a big oops, too. We'll do that and more in about 3 minutes and, 15 seconds. Here with JKJ, Mix 100.

0: blowing up.
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4: Yeah.
3: It's a fun little game that we play, and it's called Was Josh Even Born Yet? Yeah.
4: He was three.
3: We okay. Found out. All right. Josh was three when Practical Magic came out.
4: Yes.
3: Next week, we're giving away tickets to go see Practical Magic 2 during
4: Katie.
3: I'm so
4: excited about that. Yes.
3: He was.
4: Yeah.
3: And he was three.
4: Little baby toddler
5: saw
4: Josh.
3: Oh, boy. All right. So CNN is apologizing because they mistakenly aired a photo of a Dolly Parton impersonator from Las Vegas instead of the real Dolly during some sort of special tribute on Tuesday night. They say, we regret the error and apologize to the Parton family. Probably somebody Josh's age putting together the reel for all that,
5: they
3: right?
5: Probably, on TV. It was her. Yeah,
4: they probably ran it through AI, thought they were good.
3: The impersonator said, I started getting all these texts from friends saying that I was on CNN and I couldn't believe it. Yeah, honest mistake. I saw the picture. She looks like a total Dolly Parton impersonator.
4: Yeah.
3: So if you're not familiar with the original, the OG DP, I can see that mistake. In CNN's defense, though, didn't Dolly Parton enter a Dolly Parton lookalike contest at one point and she lost?
4: And she lost, exactly. So a lot of people look like Dolly, even more than her.
3: So you know what? Honest mistake. Speaking of DP, there is a petition right now at change.org calling for Nashville International Airport to be renamed Dolly Parton International Airport. It has surged past 128,000 signatures. Originally kind of a joke from a comedian, but now it's really getting some legs. Tennessee State Senator, I say, Todd Warner, has pledged to introduce legislation supporting the name change. And Nashville City Council member Russ Bradford, whoever the hell that is, announced that he would sponsor a resolution asking the Metro Nashville Airport Authority to consider renaming the airport.
4: I'd be all for it.
3: Why not?
4: I am 100% on board with this. And I would go out of my way to fly into Dolly Parton Airport.
3: Right.
4: To say I did.
3: I know.
4: Did you fly into Dolly today? Sure did.
3: Yeah. Sheryl Crow is out and about saying, yes, this needs to happen. Because she's got nothing else to do right now. There is some sort of law, a bylaw or something out there, they say, that is written into their legislation that is prohibiting renaming a facility for someone unless they've been dead for at least 2 years.
4: Oh, that's silly. We don't need that rule to stand.
3: The airport said, hey, we honored Parton by lighting our parking garages pink throughout the weekend. Oh, that's
5: there
3: the same.
5: Go.
4: Yeah, exactly.
3: That's real nice.
4: Exactly. Yeah. Do you see also the story about the latest hurricane is Hurricane
3: Dolly.
4: Bad
3: timing.
4: Now, that it just happened. It didn't, you know, they didn't plan on naming it Dolly, but yeah.
5: Bad timing.
4: Crazy.
5: Bad timing.
3: Six Flags Magic Mountain X2 roller coaster has been closed since the beginning of July because two women suffered brain hemorrhages within 6 days of riding it. Three neurosurgeons confirmed that the injuries were caused by traumatic rapid acceleration and deceleration on the ride. They say that the damage is typically associated with high-speed collisions. The second rider is in a coma.
4: What? That can happen?
3: No. They did an investigation, and they uncovered over a dozen injury reports linked to the X2 coaster, two of them being fatal, plus 70 head and neck complaints logged between 29 and 22. Six Flags is saying, though, this ride still meets safety regulations.
4: Does it, though?
3: And they declined to address the July incidents. As of right now, the ride does remain closed.
4: Good.
3: But yeah, they might want to rethink that ride if they're getting this many issues on it.
4: And really, the story of everything's fine, people are buying that?
3: There's a woman in a coma.
4: What?
3: Typically associated with high-speed collisions. It's like riding in the car with my wife, honestly.
4: Yeah.
3: Rapid acceleration and deceleration. And real quick, fans of our girl Olivia Rodrigo, you're going to like this. She's partnered with Taco Bell for a brand new Baja Blast flavor. It is called You Seem Pretty Pink for a Baja Blast. I'm not ordering that. It's too long to say.
4: Exactly.
3: It's
4: right?
3: The OG Baja Blast with pink lemonade in it. It's going to come in a custom cup with Olivia's photo on it. And yet another reason I probably won't order this.
6: That would taste probably good, though.
4: Oh, yeah. And people will absolutely eat that up.
3: Yeah. Because, you know, fat America.
7: Get in my belly!
4: You like them right, Jer? What?
3: Yep, that's right. Okay. What else you got?
4: Hey, this is good news for Colorado. The Colorado Lotto Plus jackpot. Somebody won it right here in Colorado. It happened at the King Supers in Conifer. They hit it really big, too. It was a $10.5 million prize. For that, $5.2 million.
3: Good.
4: Ooh, that's a chunk of change.
3: You know what's funny? I was at my Safeway last night, and I was standing there at self-checkout, and I was talking to the woman there, and this guy goes walking by, and she goes, "Hey, there he is!"
4: Oh.
3: And I was like, okay, they must be dating or something.
4: Yeah,
3: I don't know. And she looked at me, and she said, "That guy just won Powerball." I was like, really? She's like, yeah, we got a call from the lottery that said somebody had won a ticket, had a winning ticket from our Safeway store.
4: Uh-huh.
3: She's like, and it turns out it was the dude that works back there in the deli.
4: Oh.
3: He bought a ticket there, and he won $50,000.
4: Oh, no
3: So
4: way.
3: I was like, way to go, buddy. And I was like, that's a lot of cash. I go, not enough to quit, though, huh? And he's like, nope, I'm still here. But yeah, I was like, how neat is that? Like, you buy a ticket at your Safeway, and then you win.
4: Yeah.
3: You got to keep working there.
4: Make you want to keep working. I mean,
3: I know.
4: Yeah, it would make me like my job more.
3: Absolutely.
4: If I won a $50,000 prize there.
3: Good for you,
4: there.
3: Buddy.
4: Yeah. Slice me sideways.
3: Oh!
4: There we go. All right, so again, congratulations to that lucky person.
3: Yeah.
4: And hey, more good news for Colorado. We are smart and pretty.
3: Okay.
4: Yeah, couple studies showing Denver's doing okay. So WalletHub did the smartest cities in America. They did, I think, 150 largest metro statistical areas, comparing them across 11 key metrics. So they looked at, like, people who had at least a bachelor's degree, the quality of the public school system, and the size of the gender education gap. All of these things were included. So Denver, we got to number 12.
3: We're just number 12.
4: Barely missing the top 10, and then Colorado Springs.
3: That's as high as we can count.
4: At number 13. That's a good 150 different cities. So number 12.
3: Good.
4: That's a pretty good look. And again,
3: we're
4: Colorado Springs,
3: huh?
4: Number 13. And we are also very fit. In America's most fit cities, this one was done by the 2026 American College of Sports Medicine's American Fitness Index. No, we are. Have you looked around the rest of the country? Come on. The people in Denver.
3: A very popular location. Here in town, and I don't want to be mean.
4: Okay,
6: imagine how much
4: don't
6: worse
4: be mean.
6: It is everywhere else. Then.
4: You know what you need to do? Go over to Wash Park and watch those people run around it. Those
3: yeah.
4: are the most fittest people I've ever. You can bounce a quarter off those buns. I'm telling you.
3: I got to give me a roll of quarters.
4: Yeah, I'm telling you, they are so in shape out at Wash Park and in Denver. That's what this looked at. So Denver, in this study, number 5, according to the fit
3: most
4: level.
3: Fittest.
4: So that is really good. Aurora, number 31,
3: wow.
4: If you can believe it or not. And then Colorado Springs, 40th on that list.
3: Huh.
4: So they're looking at access to parks, recreation facilities, bike lanes, public spaces, all that stuff. But also physical activity, smoking rates, and diet. So they looked at all of those things when they did this study. So we're pretty... and we're smart. I love that. Okay, moving on. And an Adams County firefighter is a hero in more ways than one today. They responded to a call to rescue a little kitten from a well yesterday morning. Oh, it was stuck in a well, the little kitten, Nana. They were able to save it and bring him to a local animal shelter. But the best part about this story warms my heart. One of the firefighters adopted that little kitty. I know, it's 5 weeks old. Everyone lived happily ever after. Oh, I love it. So, yeah, firefighter saving the day and becoming a little kitty mama.
3: Oh.
4: Love it. There you go. There's my high hype.
3: All right, guys, you're up to date.
1: Let's go to work. You're waking up with Jeremy, Katie, and Josh.
8: Jeremy, you had me laughing so hard in my car as I'm driving to work.
9: You guys are awesome. Let's go to work.

0: since Katie was just talking about how fit and pretty we are here in the Mile High City, I do want to give you some Fat America.
1: Get in my belly!
0: For everybody else. Yeah, it's all about balance, Katie Cat. One of my most favorite chips ever is the Pringles. You know, once you pop, you can't stop. But Pringles has identified a major, major problem with their classic chips. Not very good for dipping.
2: Oh, it breaks into a
0: snap right in half.
2: Pieces, really? Yeah.
0: So they're launching Pringles Dippers, which the company says is their thickest and waviest Pringle ever.
3: She's thick.
0: So they are ridged wavy instead of smooth, and they are designed to survive everything from a little dunk to a heavy scoop. They say they're still shaped and sized to be eaten in one bite, you know, because Fat America. They're going to come in different flavors. Original French onion, bacon cheddar, because, you know, Fat America. But I'm kind of into it. I think I would want these anyway, even if I'm not dipping, just because I love the Pringles so damn much.
2: You want them thicker?
0: Yeah.
2: I dip, you dip, we dip.
0: Put my hand up on your hip. When I dip, you dip, we dip.
2: I want to dip.
0: What's your go-to dip?
2: Oh, French onion, for sure. We've talked about this where, like, it's the French onion that you make homemade with the sour cream and the French onion dip, right?
0: I think I'm going Trader Joe's, though, that corn salsa. I think that's going to be my dip of choice.
2: Yeah,
3: but jalapeno cheddar.
2: The French onion, the trick is to put it in the Ninja so it gets it all fluffy and airy.
0: Whoa!
2: And it's like a whipped
3: You're
2: dip.
3: You're doing too much.
2: It's a whipped dip. It's so good. It is delicious. It's tasty.
0: I gotta get me a Ninja.
2: I know. You do.
0: Spend $200 to make whipped stuff.

0: Oh my God, you guys, it's Friday. We made it to Friday. About 30 minutes away from Fast Five, our fun game that we play each and every day at 7:30. Dave Matthews Band tickets up for grabs today. Make sure you try to call in and play. And then right around 8:20, we will be throwing open the phone lines because it's a feel-good Friday. We do this on the final Friday of each month where you guys get to call in and tell us the best part about this month, the little things that happened to you that were really good, whether you got a promotion or you had the best cheeseburger of your life. We want to hear it all. It's a feel-good Friday with Jeremy, Katie, and Josh. It's also going to be a fun Friday for us because we're heading down to Mix 100's Wine Time tonight. We'll be set up at Elitch Gardens. If you want to join us, there's some tickets still available. VIP has officially sold out, but general admission tickets, there's a handful left. Scoop them up right now. Mix100.com. Come sample some wine with us tonight. Dress up, look kind of nice. Bring a date and hang out. Oh, we're giving away a bunch of sweet gear, too, from the Nuggets and the Avs and Rapids. A lot of signed merch.
1: Well, signed by the whole team. That's a big deal. The 23 championship team, I believe, for the Nuggets.
0: Whoa.
1: So it's a really big deal.
0: I even snuck my signature on there, so you'll have to try to find that. It's like a little Where's Waldo game. That's tonight. Please join us. Go get your tickets now, mix100.com. I have a very, very important question about that as well.
1: Okay.
0: What dress did you finally pick out? Because Katie came in the other day with like 9 dresses. On her phone.
1: I did. And I bought one and then I brought it back and bought a different one. Last night I had a little fashion show for the baby Nana. I sent her a bunch of pictures and which one she liked. And funny enough, she liked the same one you both liked.
0: The brown polka dot.
1: Not the polka dot, the brown one.
0: I like the polka dot one.
1: No, you like the brown one too, though. You said you liked
0: pockets?
1: Front pocket. So that's what I have because it goes better.
0: It covers the cleave too.
1: Yeah, and it goes better with the red heels I'm wearing. So it's, you know, all in all, the better pick. And then I have a fancy little purse that I'm wearing. I love it. I'm very excited.
0: I like that polka dot one, though. The polka dot one just kind of was fun. It's Elitch's, kind of, you know, silly little night out.
1: Yeah.
0: It was fun, but I do like the brown one, too.
1: I like the brown one much better.
0: I'm
1: a lot
0: weird.
1: More like adult, I feel.
0: Yeah, it was very classy. It's a classy looking dress. I like cleave. A little cleave never hurt anybody.
1: I never hurt nobody.
0: Yeah. But there is something about those dresses that just start right under your neck right there and go down and cover the cleave that I find incredibly attractive.
2: Very classy.
1: I feel like also there's not a limit because you can dress however the heck you want.
0: Sure.
1: But when I'm looking at it, I liked that I'm showing off my legs a little bit, showing off the arms, but covering up the rest,
0: right? It's a little more professional,
1: exactly.
0: I guess.
1: Exactly. So,
0: because you're around work people, too.
1: Yeah, I'm around work people. Don't want to be getting everyone
0: I can't wait to see it.
1: What are you guys wearing?
0: I got a SpongeBob t-shirt that I'm going to rock tonight.
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2: Denver weather. Good Friday morning. It is going to be a toasty one. Temperatures climbing into the low to mid 90s. It's going to be about 7 to 10 degrees above normal here this afternoon. We'll start off with some sunshine, increasing clouds, and a slight chance for a few late day storms. Have a great day and a great weekend. I'm Denver 7 Chief Meteorologist Lisa Hidalgo.
3: Crowd's getting heavier for us this morning. We are in good shape, not dealing with any problems. Some slowdowns, though, to deal with here. I-76 building, 270. I drive through Commerce City just under 15 minutes. I-25 getting crowded through the downtown area. Tech Center looks great. No trouble on C-470, 6th Avenue. 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

0: Call in today, 7:30 is Fast Five. Up for grabs, Dave Matthews Band tickets. Stick around and have some fun with JKJ. You know it's fall because, well, Starbucks just, fall soon. Because Starbucks dropped their PSL this week. It's back.
1: Yeah.
0: I'm reading a story here that came out from Google. Google searches for, quote, when do pumpkin spice lattes come out? We're up 510% on the Google box, and they say it has been searched more than ever before this year. Pumpkin spice latte is also the top trending latte search in the U.S., followed by banana bread latte, peanut butter latte, and hazelnut latte. They say pumpkin spice searches start peaking earlier and earlier and earlier every year. But on the heels of that, you know, I just said the banana bread latte.
1: Yeah.
0: There's also banana coffee syrup that has been searched and caramel apple iced coffee. Both hit all-time highs this month. But I will say bananas having a moment right now.
1: Yeah.
0: There's a lot of banana stuff going on.
1: People are loving the banana latte, especially, and there's all kinds of recipes all over TikTok for it. And in fact, even as you mentioned, Starbucks there, they have a banana forward fall menu that they have.
0: I love banana released. Bread as well.
1: So, exactly. And yeah, I like it because they say you can like crush up walnuts and put it on top.
0: Okay.
1: Like, ooh. So you can really get it tasting like banana. Wow. I know you don't like chocolate chips in your banana bread.
0: I don't like anything crunchy in my banana bread or anything really sweet. Like
1: So like some of the options have the, you know, chocolate flavor in there as well, but either way, the banana option,
0: it's having a moment.
1: I love it. I love the pumpkin spice one too, so I like that we're just adding to the menu now. Like, let's keep
0: sometimes
1: this
0: going. I just have a regular banana.
1: Oh,
0: believe it or
1: look
0: not.
1: Look at you.
0: Speaking of fall, you've got this list about the fall fashion trends, and I feel like this is a must read because we've got a lot of ladies listening to the show.
1: We sure do.
0: And a lot of fashion forward ladies out there as well. So what should we be looking for this fall?
1: Trench coats.
0: No.
1: I can't wait.
0: What?
1: Till I roll in here in my trench coat and completely, hey, you guys, wow.
0: That's only for creepers,
1: with clothes on underneath. With clothes on underneath. But I've always wanted
0: for
1: to
0: perverts.
1: Open my trench coat and just like, scare somebody. Huh. So yeah, fall 2026, expect trench coats for both men and women.
0: Full length or the mini trench?
1: Well, for the women, I think the full length is so just sassy. I love the look of a full-length trench coat. For guys, I think it's the mid-knee trench coat.
0: Yeah, that's it always creeps me out.
1: That's the solid look right there. Also,
0: can I pull it off with a pea coat? The pea coat kind of goes down that far.
1: Different
0: coat.
1: Do the trench coat. That's the look this fall. Also, earth tone denim. So, you know, your jeans, your regular jeans.
0: I wore the yesterday. I had like some brownish jeans.
1: Brown jeans, green jeans, tan jeans, all those earth tones. They're really making a comeback for this next upcoming season. I'm a fan as well. It's going to go perfect with your suede sneakers, which is also a good look. And that has been trending pretty hard for the last few seasons. So expect it to come back even more. And then the last one, I love this chocolate brown bag. So think of your, you know, Kate Spade, your Coach, but that nice deep chocolate brown color to go with your trench coat and your suede sneakers.
0: I just bought a white Kate Spade for myself. Damn, I guess I better take that back.
1: I know.
0: And my white jeans. My off-white jeans.
1: No more white. Not this season. But I like
0: That's good.
1: I've always been a fan of the tan, like, shirts. You know what I mean? Like, the new, tan and the white. Yeah. And I just, earthy. I love those basic colors. So the fact that they're going to be so poppin' this season, I'm already ready already. Love it. Love it. Okay.
0: Can I just dress as a chocolate bar?
1: You know, I love that, too.
0: We got a Spirit Halloween store opening up just down the way. I think I'm going to just dress as a chocolate bar.
1: Ooh, Hershey.
0: I'm very in season.
1: Yes.
0: Very chocolate brown. Matches my underpants as well.
1: Oh, ew. Ew, Jared.

with some tickets to go see these clowns right here. Dave Matthews and the rest of the band, they'll be joining him as well. Dave Matthews Band tickets up for grabs today for Fast Five in about 2 minutes and 30 seconds or so. Stick around. Don't run off. Have some fun with JKJ here at Mix 100.

0: Five.
1: The fun starts now with Fast Five.
0: 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Fun. Five. 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
4: 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Give us a call, 303-691-1MIX, 303-691-1649. I'll get you here into the Mix 100 studios. Always looking for people who have never played before. Give us a call right now. We'll get you on the air. We'll find out what you're doing this weekend, and then I'll give you a category and start a 10-second timer. Within those 10 seconds, you got to give me five things that have to do with that category. You think you can pull it off? If you do, you can brag to your friends all weekend. 303-691-1MIX, 303-691-1649. Katie, got some examples?
5: I do, and you're all over the place when it comes to what you ask. You've said, quick, name five famous billionaires in 10 seconds or less, or five birds that don't fly. The one that won it yesterday, Stephanie, was able to name five foods that were normally served alongside coleslaw.
4: Yeah.
5: So, again, all over the place when it comes to the topics.
4: That one was just straight up ridiculous.
5: That's
4: right
5: funny.
4: There.
5: Funny. She said salad, but sometimes salad's next to coleslaw.
4: All right, listen, if you get placed on hold, don't hang up. I see some of you hanging up after I'm putting you on hold here. Don't do that. That means you're in, so don't freak out and hang up. 303-691-1649. Final day for those Dave Matthews tickets, right, Katie Kat?
5: Yeah. Dave and his friends are going to be at Fiddler's actually tonight and tomorrow, so you get to hang out with them this weekend. Score yourself a pair of tickets when you win Fast Five today. Good luck.
4: Good luck, everybody. 303-691-1MIX, which is 303-691-1649. Wonder if Joshy boy's having some problems with the phones here.
5: Uh-oh. What's happening?
4: All right, now I think
5: he's
4: good.
5: Okay, there we go.
4: Hi, Kat.
6: Hey.
4: Hey, yourself. Meow. What are you doing this weekend, kitty cat?
6: Just hanging out.
4: That's it? You're just hanging out, staring at your ceiling?
6: Nothing as of right now.
4: Well, I hope you win, because then you're going to go see Dave Matthews.
5: Yeah, then you got plans.
6: I'd love that.
4: I know, right? I'd love that for you. Do you work?
6: I do work, yes.
4: What's your job?
6: I'm in marketing.
4: What are you marketing?
6: Talent.
5: Talent?
4: I'm sorry, I'm taken, Kat. Talent? Like, never mind, I'm not going to get into it. There's a lot of children listening.
5: Okay.
4: All right, Kat, you ready to play?
6: Yes, I sure am.
4: All right, no help, no sequels, no cheating. 10 seconds. Okay. Give me... five Nicole Kidman movies. Go.
6: Oh, my gosh. Nicole Kidman. I love her. I watch her shows, though.
4: You know, Fox ticking. Time's up. Too much chit-chat, Kat. I think you might be on a speakerphone or Bluetooth. It's a little hard to hear you. Have a great weekend, Kat. We appreciate you calling in. Hi, Beth.
7: Hey!
4: Hey! You going to the big sports ball game tonight?
7: We are.
4: Ooh, who's we?
5: Go Broncos.
7: My husband and I.
4: The Hubs, date night.
7: Yes, sir.
4: How the seats? Are they any good?
7: Front row.
5: What?
4: Well, smell you, high roller.
5: You, Beth? Yeah.
4: How'd you get those? Did you buy them?
7: Well, he's been a season ticket holder for about 5 years. It's a family, came from a family block that he got two seats in the front row.
4: Well,
7: whenever the stadium was built, yeah.
4: Yeah, you better hold on to that guy.
5: Yes.
4: He's got some perks along with him.
5: Exactly.
4: Good for you guys. Well, have fun tonight. I've got a couple that came in from some listeners overnight that I'm going to use.
7: Oh boy,
4: I know. I feel like this one might be a little hard. I'm going to do it anyway, though. This is for some Dave Matthews tickets, for goodness sakes. in 10 seconds, give me five fictional characters that have beards. Go.
7: Gotcha, can't think of anything right now. I don't know.
5: Man.
4: Well,
5: I mean,
4: I'm going to hold
5: Santa,
4: on to that one.
5: But he's real, so.
4: Gandalf.
7: Oh, Santa Claus, duh. Okay.
4: Duh. Yeah, he is real. Don't bring Santa into this. Beth, have a fun day. Enjoy the game.
7: Thanks.
4: Okay,
7: bye.
4: We got a Nina on the line. Hi, Nina.
8: Hi.
4: Are you decorating for Halloween this weekend?
8: I'm starting the decoration process. Yeah.
5: How long is the decoration
4: well,
5: process?
4: Well, it's starting now.
8: Well,
4: I guess.
8: Do my entire like every room in my house.
4: Wow. Oh. Can you send us pictures when you're done? I want to see this.
8: Sure.
4: So you're into it. I've noticed all the stores have all their Halloween stuff up,
5: yeah.
4: So it's go time.
8: They do.
5: Yeah, I have a friend like this too, where they just completely go all out for Halloween. So yeah, it's about the time they start.
8: Got to get done early.
4: All right, Nina. That's spooktacular. Let's do some Fast Five with you. Another listener one. Are you ready? I feel like you're going to get this one, though. 10 seconds. Give me five fictional characters that are aliens. Go.
8: Five fictional characters that are aliens.
4: No cheating.
8: Oh, my God. I don't even know.
4: Oh, my God.
5: You are stumping people today, Jared.
4: Really? Like Yoda and E.T. and...
8: Oh, my God. And Grogu. Yeah. Oh. Yeah.
4: Stitch. Marvin the Martian. Start naming off, like, Chewbacca, you know?
5: There's a lot of them.
4: A lot of Star Wars stuff in
8: there. Are they considered aliens, though? Yeah.
4: I guess they would be. I think Chewbacca's an alien.
5: Is he?
4: I don't know. He's a Wookiee.
5: Oh.
4: Is that equal alien?
5: I guess.
4: I would have accepted it. Nina, enjoy your decorating. Have a great weekend.
8: Thanks, Kiku. Bye.
5: Bye, Nina.
4: Hi, Desi.
9: Hi.
4: Hey, my little note on the screen that says Desi wants to go to Dave Matthews.
9: Yes.
4: Yes.
5: Put it out in the universe, Desi.
4: So if you don't win, what are you doing this weekend?
9: I'm resting.
4: Yeah. Just resting.
9: It's been a long day of teaching. Yes.
4: Oh, okay. So you're a teacher.
9: Yes. Yes.
5: What do you
4: Good
5: teach?
4: You.
5: What grade do you teach?
9: Kindergarten.
5: Oh, you need some rest, Desi.
9: Yes, I do.
4: Those kids are monsters at that age.
5: They're adorable, but that's a
9: They're
5: lot.
9: They're fantastic.
4: There's a lot of boogers everywhere, and ugh.
5: Yeah.
4: Mm-hmm.
5: You are a good human, Desi.
4: Well, you enjoy nap time, just like your kindergartners.
9: Yeah.
4: All right, your letter is P. You should know that because you're a teacher. The letter is P. Like poo poo pee pee, which is all over those kindergartners. The letter is P. I need five companies starting with that letter P. Go.
9: P.
4: Really? Wow.
9: That was going to happen.
4: That's surprising.
5: You're throwing straight fire today.
4: There's literally like 100 companies to start, if not 200.
5: There's a lot.
4: Well, you go have a delicious Pepsi and go relax, all right, Desi?
9: Yes.
4: All right, see you later. Bye.
9: I will. Thank you.
4: All right. What the heck, man? Hi, Megan.
10: Hi. How are you guys?
4: Well, we're super dupes, but who cares about us? How are you?
10: I am wonderful. It's Friday. I got my babies in the car. We're going to school. I have the day off.
4: Well, give a shout out to your babies.
5: Yeah.
10: Got little Junebug and John Miller.
4: Hi. That doesn't sound like a baby at all.
10: Well, you know, teenager years, right?
5: Baby sounds like it has a mustache.
4: Stop calling me a baby,
10: you know
4: Mom.
10: What? He does.
4: I'm not
10: he
4: a
10: does.
4: Baby, Mom. Ugh.
10: He's living in the basement. Don't worry about it.
5: Okay.
4: All right. Okay, so I like this Fast Five. Are you ready? I hope you get it.
10: I hope so, too. We like some Dave Matthews. We saw him at the Gorge in Washington.
4: Oh, it's such a good concert. Yeah. Okay, so yeah. no help from your babies. No
10: okay,
4: cheating.
10: You got it.
4: But in 10 seconds, I need five jobs that traditionally involve using a ladder. Go.
10: Oh, Home Depot workers, Lowe's workers, painters.
4: Yeah. Hurry.
10: Construction firm.
4: No! You got four. And a firefighter. That's just like the biggest one.
10: My dad would be disappointed. Dang it.
4: Ah! was one of my more easier ones today.
10: Oh, well, love you guys anyway. We've been trying to get through, so thank you guys.
4: We really appreciate you listening every morning, and have a great day. Yes. Have a great weekend.
5: Thank you. Hug those babies.
10: Thank you. You guys too.
4: Bye.
5: Bye.
4: Long. Kelly?
11: Yes, hello.
4: Hello, how are you today?
11: I really want Dave Matthews tickets.
4: Well, you got to work for them. I'm not just going to hand them to you,
5: yeah,
4: Kelly.
5: Yeah, it's hard.
11: Oh, I need an easy question.
4: Mm-mm, but I don't know what's easy to you, you know?
11: Yeah, that's true.
4: Yeah. What would be easy for you?
11: Foods.
4: Foods?
5: Yeah.
11: Foods.
4: All right. Are you ready?
11: Yes, I'm ready.
4: I need five companies starting with the letter P. Go.
11: Crap.
4: Come on.
11: Yeah.
4: Oh, my God, Kelly. Oh, that was really
11: that
4: bad.
11: That was awful.
4: You did, I just gave you Pepsi like 2 seconds ago.
5: Sometimes.
4: Kelly, I love you to pieces. Have a great weekend.
11: You too. Bye-bye.
4: Okay, bye.
5: Bye, Kelly. Oh, man, I really wanted her to win. Who else do we have?
4: Peter, Pumpkin Eater. Hi, Peter.
12: Hey, good morning.
4: My note says Peter, haircut.
12: Yeah, it's going to be a big weekend. Yeah. Really, really big getting a haircut. Yeah.
4: That's exciting stuff. Wow. Do you have somebody you go see? Because my wife has now taken on the duty of giving me a haircut.
12: Oh, man. I see Teller, who is the shop manager at Floyd's in Boulder on Pearl Street.
4: Oh, very nice. I used to go to Floyd's. I used to go. Well, very good, Peter. It's about time. You look like you're very shaggy. So, all right. Are you ready to play?
12: Oh, I'm ready.
4: All right. I need you to tell me five places that you might see velvet ropes. Go.
12: The Emmys, the Oscars, the Tonys, outside of a fancy club, and at a very fancy bank. That's
5: in a Grammys? I'm pretty
4: A very much. Fancy bank.
5: A fancy bank, definitely.
4: Like going up
5: has.
4: To a Belco or something? No, there's like, velvet ropes?
5: Yeah, if you go to like...
4: A fancy bank?
5: Yeah. Fancy banks have them.
12: Well, you know, maybe not Grammys Wells Fargo, but, there, so. You know.
4: Like a really... I'm trying to think of a really fancy bank that would have velvet
5: like
4: ropes.
5: Like Gringotts in Harry's
12: yes,
5: Potter.
12: Yes, yes, yes, a Gringotts. There we go. Bank. Perfect. Yep.
4: Well, that's different.
5: He just said
4: Do you know where... I've seen velvet ropes, Peter?
12: No,
4: I actually have some going up to my bed in my bedroom.
5: Shut up.
12: Oh, man. Oh, wow. That's impressive.
4: We like to keep it classy, Peter. We really do.
12: Well done.
4: It's quite the event.
5: Well done, he said.
4: Peter, do you know what you're supposed to say to me when you win Fast Five?
12: Oh, my gosh. Will you please play the Winnie Win sound?
4: Looking good with that brand new haircut at Dave Matthews Band this weekend.
12: Mm. Oh, man. I can't wait. That's awesome, guys.
4: Oh, you did all the hard work, even with that goofy last guess there, but I gave it to you.
5: It works.
4: I gave it to you, buddy. Hey,
12: well, thank you.
4: Thank you very much for calling in and having some fun and winning Fast Five today. I'm going to put you on hold, dude, and we're going to come back and tell you all about that prize. All righty?
12: Thanks, guys.
4: Thank you, Peter. Have a
5: Bye,
4: great
5: Peter.
4: Weekend. That's how we get her done. A brand new session of Fast Five starting Monday, 7:30, with Jeremy, Katie, and Josh here at Mix.

0: I don't know if you guys knew this or not, but I'm pretty big into the spice scene.
1: Are you?
0: Yeah, I'm part of a bunch of Reddit groups where we talk about spices and we trade spices and stuff. It's a whole club. It's a lifestyle.
1: It's your nickname, Spice Guy.
0: Spice Guy.
1: You know, Mr. Spicy.
0: I'm at Spice Guy on Instagram, which I should look that up now to make sure that's nothing
1: naughty. I know, right?
0: Because this is all very tongue-in-cheek right now. It's all Spice Guy, some sort of horrible person.
1: Watch Spice Guy.
0: No, I'm pretty tapped into the spice scene.
1: Okay.
0: I talk a lot. I speak at schools about it.
1: I love spices.
0: Yeah.
1: I
0: mean, I'm a fan.
1: Yeah.
0: Watch me with my garlic powder. Watch out. I always keep a handful of garlic powder in my front pocket in case I'm being mugged or something on the street, and I throw it at the perp.
1: Yeah.
0: Right in the eyes.
1: Also for vampires.
0: Yeah,
1: I know.
0: Absolutely.
1: Yeah, you're prepared.
0: It's very important.
1: Yeah.
0: This is stuff we talk about in our chat groups. Well, I was up there at Colorado State University talking to some of the researchers up there, and we were chatting about whether or not our hot, dry summers here in Colorado, paired with our cold winters, could make this big, goofy rectangle we live in the ideal place to grow saffron.
1: What?
0: Yeah. Oh. Saffron.
1: What? I want to do that.
0: You're like me. I was like, saffron?
1: Tell me more. I want to be a saffron farmer.
0: Really? They call it red gold because how labor intensive it is to produce.
1: Yeah.
0: Current market prices for saffron is about $10,000 per pound of it.
1: It's hard to keep alive. I can't keep an air plant alive. So maybe I need to rethink this.
0: So you got to dig deep into the agriculture with this. But Colorado might be the perfect spot to start growing saffron.
1: No, it's amazing because it is really expensive. I mean,
0: really?
1: Even if you go into the grocery store and get a little jar of saffron, that's going to put you back at least $30. And it's really low quality saffron. You don't want that. Twice as much for the flavor profile. But you put it in paella. You can throw saffron
0: in paella.
1: Yes.
0: I've never put it in paella.
1: Why not? That's where it goes.
0: Honey, where's the saffron? I'm making paella.
1: I love paella.
0: My brother-in-law, he's from Venezuela. He makes a lot of paella.
1: Yeah, I bet it's good with the crispy rice on the bottom.
0: It's fine.
1: Because you have to get you have to have the right pan to make paella.
0: Yeah, he does.
1: You know, then you have to get it all
0: crispy.
1: He's
0: got a pan.
1: You don't like paella? What?
0: I lie when I go to the events at their house where they make paella.
1: Yeah.
0: this is delicious.
1: What?
0: Not a fan of the paella.
1: That's correct.
0: Right now, my sister is hearing this and freaking out. I'm like, not enough saffron in it.
1: You love my paella.
0: I'm a liar. I don't like the paella. Anyway, I love me some saffron. I know there's a black market for saffron. I've been involved in the black market saffron trade for a few years, but this is pretty exciting stuff for Colorado.
1: It really is. I mean, we grow a lot of stuff here, whether it's produce, you know.
0: Yeah.
1: So we might as well throw
0: get into the saffron game.
1: Well. Exactly. Our soil is rich.
0: What else do you put saffron on? I don't even know.
1: Oh, you put it on a lot of things.
2: A lot of dyes.
1: You put it in paella. You put it in risotto. You can put it in bouillabaisse, cioppino. You can put it in a lot of seafood dishes. Oh, you want to up your mashed potato game? Throw some saffron up in those taters.
0: Oh, I got to get on my Reddit thread and talk about that immediately.
1: Yes, do it.
0: All right, number one morning show in saffron news right here at Mix.
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0: HD1 Denver. Jeremy, Katie, and Josh in the morning. 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
1: All right, coming up in about 3 minutes after a little Bruno Mars here. Oh, swoon. I do have another quick question about women's fashion. I don't know if this is a fashion faux pas or not, but we got to talk to our resident lady expert here, Katie, in about 2 minutes and 50 seconds here at Mix.

0: Well, tonight's the night for our big Mix 100 wine time out there at Elitch Gardens. We've been pimping this thing like crazy because we're super excited about it. There's still a handful of general admission tickets left. VIP, gonzo. Sorry, can't be important tonight. General admission, though, still available. If you want to come join us at Elitch's tonight after the park closes, so it's nice and quiet and intimate, 21 and up event. We're going to have all sorts of wine stations out there. You can sample some delicious wines, have some nibblies. We'll have a DJ, a photo booth. The entire Mix crew is going to be there. We're going to be giving away some signed jerseys from Denver's biggest sports ball teams. But come visit us tonight. Buy your tickets right now. Get on it. I know you're looking for something to do. Mix100.com. Click the Wine Time link. Now, in regards to that, we've been talking about what we're wearing tonight and, you know, how lovely Katie's going to look. I have a question, though, because I did notice something.
1: What?
0: I don't know if this is... I'm not really tapped into the nail game.
1: Okay.
0: I noticed your fingernails are a different color than your toenails. Is that good or bad? I feel like it's bad.
1: Isn't that how we do it? Am I doing it wrong?
0: I've always heard that your nails on your fingers should always match your toes. Like, it should be a matching combo.
1: No, I've seen girls with different toes and nails.
2: Yeah.
1: I have seen that.
0: I don't know. I don't know. Somebody said, ladies?
1: Yeah, let us know if I'm doing it wrong.
0: 303-691-1649.
1: Drastically different.
0: That was what was shocking to me, because your nails are like a blood red.
1: Yeah, the cherry red.
0: And your little piggies are bright white.
1: I love white toes.
0: It's a shocking difference.
1: I really like white toes. I think it's such a sleek look. So I always paint my toes white.
0: Very aerodynamic.
1: The red was for wine time tonight. Like, that's why I did the red, because I wanted it to match my shoes. So I did the, you know, cherry red for the hands. And then white for the toes, but I like how it looks. I didn't
0: see the phones ringing, ladies. I don't know. How would I know more about this than you?
1: Well, does Nick 303-691-1649? She must do the same.
0: I feel like yes, she generally does the same because you got a matchy matchy. Open toed shoes tonight?
1: No, closed toed shoes.
0: Mm.
1: So maybe
0: this is why
1: maybe
0: you might
1: I'm
0: be able
1: okay.
0: to get rid of it.
1: Maybe I'm
0: get,
1: okay.
0: Get away with it.
1: Yeah.
0: Josh is grabbing these calls really quick. I gotta know.
1: Are we
0: talking to her?
1: What? And here's the thing, like, when I got my nails done, you think they would have said something. Like, no, you want your toes to be the same.
0: This is so ridiculous.
1: You know?
0: Those would be the experts right there.
1: They really would be. And I'm really, like, my girl Gracie and I, we tight. Like, I feel like this is something she could tell me.
0: Deb.
3: What?
1: Deb. Hi, Deb.
0: You called us, Deb.
3: I was looking for my lipstick. I wasn't ready.
0: You were putting lipstick. I got to ask you, does your lipstick have to match your fingernails and your toenails?
3: No.
0: No? Okay, you can get away with different.
3: I was a nail tech for 17 years.
0: Okay.
3: In Denver, Colorado.
1: Okay.
3: And just last night, I painted my nails bronco orange, and my toes are still... like a really party brown from the pool party last weekend. So I figure, like, at least they're, like, orange and brown, you know, kind of go together.
0: It sounds like diarrhea, Deb. You might want to get that changed immediately.
3: No, you can do it, Katie. What colors do you have on?
1: So I have, like, the red, like the, you know, fire engine red for my hands, and then I have white toes.
3: Oh, you're good, girl.
1: Okay, yes.
3: Yeah.
1: Deb approves.
0: She's nail tech for 17 years in Denver,
1: exactly.
0: Colorado.
3: I know my stuff, girl. So.
1: Well, and you've got the throwback colors on, Deb, so I dig it. Go Broncos.
0: Brown's a throwback, huh?
1: It is. The throwback, yeah.
4: 1960.
0: Looks like a football. You should paint the little lines, the laces on your toes, too, so they look like little footballs.
3: No, I do it on my hands so everybody can see them.
1: Yeah. No, that's
3: You know,
1: fun.
3: You decorate your hands, so... toes, I don't think you should decorate them.
0: So you're okay with the fingers being a different color than the feet? You say that's okay right now?
3: And yeah, why don't you like it? That's what I like to know.
0: I'm a little OCD. I feel like I want all 10 fingers and all 10 little piggies to look the same. And this is just, I'm pretty tapped into fashion, Deb. And I've just seen it on the Instagrams that ladies are supposed to have matching fingers and toes.
3: So do you make your wife do that?
0: I don't make her do anything, but she does it.
3: I bet you you do because you're OCD.
1: Yeah.
3: And you would tell her that's not how you do it. Go back and change it.
2: I've actually threatened to leave her, Deb, if she doesn't change it.
1: This has almost caused a divorce.
3: Believe it.
1: Deb, you're funny.
0: What kind of pool party were you at, Deb?
3: Oh, I'm at my apartment. They do it all. Yeah, they had limbo. We had a DJ. They grilled and all the free alcohol that we could drink.
1: So you got your bar,
0: Deb got
1: huh?
0: her drink on, huh?
3: Yeah. Oh, I did. They were starting to mess with my eyebrows. And I was just laying there going, oh, my God, what's going on?
1: What? Wait,
0: did you pick up any cute fellas at this pool party?
3: No, it was relaxing. It was good. You know, I invited some friends and stuff. So it was good. Right. And I was in my own apartment, you know, drunk, so.
1: Good time. Best time ever.
0: Deb, thank you for calling. You have a very, very good weekend. All right, well, according to Deb, you're fine, Katie. So. But she's also been very drunk in her apartment.
1: Deb sounds wasted also. So.
0: And her toenails are brown, so I don't know. Take that for what it's worth.

0: Side note, I can't believe all the passion on the text line this morning about fingernails and toenails. Thank you so much to everybody who is texting in. Especially Misty, who said, Katie, please never listen to Jer when it comes to style and fashion. Never.
1: Noted.
0: You don't know me, Misty.
1: Yeah. I appreciate you, girl.
0: I'm tapped in, Misty. I'm on the Instagrammies. I see what everybody's wearing. Shoo. Anyway, thank you all so much. If you ever want to text this here morning show, it's 303-691-1649. I'm going to tell you right now, you're going to need that number here in just a few minutes, because it's a feel-good Friday. We do this on the final Friday of each and every month, where we open up the phone lines and you guys can call in and tell us the best part of the past, I guess it's, we'll say 27 days since today's the 28th, but the best part of August for you. And it can be anything, anything big, anything small. We'll give you more details about Feel Good Friday in about 2 minutes and 47 seconds, right after a little Tay-Tay here at Mix.

0: Feel Good Friday, sharing all those special little moments throughout the month of August. Something good that happened to you. We want to hear about it. Here's our phone number, 303-691-1MIX, which translates to 303-691-1649. Now, this segment only works if you guys are brave enough to call in. I know something good has happened to you in the month of August. Please call in and share it with us. We like to bring joy to the airwaves. We're making people smile and feel good today. It's a Feel Good Friday. 303-691-1649. What was the best moment of August for you? And I'll tell you right now, it doesn't have to be anything like a job promotion and you sued somebody and won a bunch of money. It can be small stuff too, you know? Like you had a really good tuna fish sandwich. We'll take anything. That runs the gamut, right? 303-691-1649 was the best moment of your month, Katie.
1: Oh, mine, I have to say it was Baby Nana's birthday, because if I don't, I will get a strongly worded text from her. So it was Baby Nana's birthday. It was the highlight of my whole month. I loved it. Yay, birthday. What?
0: That's what you picked?
1: I have to. I don't think you understand. That has to be my pick this morning.
0: That girl needs to go to military school.
1: Living on his birthday.
0: You need to send her off to the military.
1: Best part of my month.
0: Is your daughter having her birthday. Yeah,
1: that I wasn't invited to, remember?
0: Oh, that's right. Oh, you be thinking about it. I want you to pick
1: the
0: a different
1: one. Best part.
0: One.
1: That is it. If I don't pick that, I'm in trouble from
0: she
1: my kid.
0: She will murder you. I see some of you calling and then hanging up, calling and hanging up. Don't do that. I think they're getting scared. We want to know the best part of August for you, big or small. 303-691-1649. How many parents are going to call in and say, oh, my kid's going back to school?
1: Yeah.
0: That was the best moment for
1: you
0: sure.
1: You included, right?
0: Call now. We are doing a Feel Good Friday, trying to bring some joy to Denver, Colorado today. 303-691-1649.
2: 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Woo! Call now. 303-691-1MIX. 303-691-1.

0: Katie and Josh here at Mix. Full phone lines right now, which makes my heart very happy. We like to do this at the end of each and every month. Because it just makes everybody kind of feel good. It gives you the feels a little bit. Because there's so much crap going on out there in the world that we like to, you know, show you the light a little bit. So what was the best part of August for you? We did get a really nice message from Lisa, who said the best part was my trip to Vegas with my 82-year-old aunt from Vermont.
1: Aww.
0: We call her Rita the Roller. She rolled out of Vegas with $1,400.
1: Nice!
0: Rita the Roller!
1: Get it, Rita!
0: Here's Coral. Hi, Coral. Welcome to the show.
2: Hi.
0: Hi! Okay, so it's Feel Good Friday. What was the best part of August for you?
2: My best part of August is I got to meet Zach Bryan, and he signed my guitar strap, and then he offered us all tickets to his concert.
0: What? Where did you pull that off?
1: Yeah, where'd you meet him?
2: We met him in, it's like it's called the Butcher Block in Denver.
1: Yeah.
2: Yeah, my neighbors, they own that restaurant, and the neighbor is my, like, friend.
0: Well, that's a pretty awesome experience. So he got an autograph.
2: Yeah.
1: He came into the restaurant and, like, hung out with y'all.
2: Yeah,
1: that's awesome. He is such a good dude, too.
0: That's definitely a highlight.
1: Absolutely.
0: You are in the lead so far. Thank you so much for calling in. We appreciate you. Here's Alex. Hi, Alex.
3: Hello.
0: Hello. It's a feel-good Friday with Alex. All right, Alex, what was the best part of the month?
3: Well, a couple of things, actually, now that I remember. I got my car back after it being in the shop for about a month.
0: Oh Lord. Yeah. What was wrong with the car?
3: Well, the rack and pinion needed to be replaced because it was leaking. The transfer case needed to be replaced because it was leaking. But it was also good because my warranty that I got for it paid for it all.
0: Hey! There you go.
1: Too smart with the warranty.
0: Oh, the old rack and pinion, I tell you what. If I had a nickel. Well,
3: And then the second thing was I went to go see Lindsey Stirling, actually, at the beginning of August.
0: Oh, yeah, that's great.
1: She's the violin player, right?
3: Yeah, she is the violin player.
0: She's tears
3: actually
0: it up.
3: Pretty brilliant. She does her own acrobatics while playing the violin.
0: Don't we all?
1: No, she's amazing.
0: Don't we all?
1: She is so talented.
3: Absolutely. Uh-huh. So, I got to do all that.
0: Those are two very, very good ones.
1: Yeah, thank you, Alex.
0: Thank you for calling and sharing. It's Feel Good Friday. If you want to share the best party of the month for you, 303-691-1649. Here's Mindy. Hi, Mindy.
4: Hello.
1: Hello.
0: All right. What was the best part of August?
4: So, same sentiment as Katie, my daughter's birthday.
0: Oh, we got to let you go, Mindy.
1: No, we don't. Let her talk.
0: We
1: got to
0: let you go.
1: What's your daughter's name, Mindy?
4: Elise.
1: Elise,
0: she's got a stranglehold on you as well, huh?
1: Oh, we love them.
4: She's my world.
1: Exactly. Yeah. How old did she turn? What birthday was it?
4: The 20th.
1: That's a big
0: Come
1: on, in your 20s.
0: What'd you give her for her birthday? Definitely not independence.
4: Oh, she is so independent. It's scary. Oh, my gosh. But I gave her this really nice curling iron. She has really long hair. And
0: it's very nice.
4: It's a really good, expensive curling iron she's wanted.
0: Those are not cheap. Mindy, I guess thank you for calling.
1: Thank you so much. And happy birthday to your little... She's a Leo, too, right?
0: Oh, that's so good.
4: And happy birthday to baby Nana.
0: Oh, barf. Oh, barf. I'm going to go throw up in the trash can now, Mindy. All right, I love you. I love you. Have a good day.
4: Bye.
0: Oh, give me a break.
1: I love that.
0: Boy, phone lines are still ringing. Listen, guys, we're calling it Feel Good Friday. If you want to call in and tell us the best part of August for you, we want to talk to you. We want to bring some smiles to the airwaves. Big or small, doesn't matter. 303-691-1649. Let me do one more before we play a quick song. Here's Megan. Hi, Megan.
5: Hello.
0: Hello. Okay, the best part of August for you.
5: I bought my first house.
0: Yay!
1: Yeah, Megan.
0: What part of town are you in?
5: Parker.
0: Nice. Whoa. Congrats.
1: You know what? Doing that in Colorado, that's a huge pat on the back to you because that's not easily done.
0: Way to spend $700,000,
1: Megan. Way to go.
5: Pretty much. But it was my ex-husband's money. So 20 months post-divorce, hey! I finally bought my kids in my house.
1: This story got so much better.
0: Even better. Fantastic, Megan. Thank you for calling. All right, what was the best part of August? We're going to get all these calls on hold. 303-691-1649. And we'll do a few more here in about 2 minutes here at Mix 100.

0: Jeremy, Katie, Josh here at Mix 100. I'm going to try to zip through all these phone lines. My God, I love this. You guys are just packing our lines. I forgot to mention the best part of my month of August.
1: Yeah.
0: Went out and made a rather large purchase.
1: You did.
0: And it is so awesome. I love it so, so much, Katie.
1: You do?
0: It's a brand new deep freezer that we got in the basement.
1: Oh, geez.
0: I'm going to tell you, there's nothing better than getting brand new deep freeze.
1: You know?
0: The shelves are nice and clean. Nothing is sticky.
1: You make a good point.
0: You really organize everything in the freezer. Man, it's
1: fresh Freon, right?
0: It's been a good month. Here's Dominique. Hi, Dominique.
2: Good morning.
0: Good morning.
1: Hi.
0: What was the best part of your month for Feel Good Friday?
2: Well, it happened last Saturday. I was accepted, or I received a scholarship to a playwriting workshop, and I attended that. And then I went on an audition, which I hadn't done in 5 years, for an improv.
0: Well, you fancy.
1: Yeah.
0: I love this. I did so much improv and stuff in high school and college. This is like right up my alley, Dominique. So
2: yeah, it was a lot of fun. I didn't get it, but that's the gig, right?
0: That's all right. But good for you putting yourself out there. I love it.
2: A lot of fun. So thanks for letting me share. Happy Friday.
0: You as well.
1: Dominique.
0: Have a great weekend.
1: Way
0: Here's Cody. Hi, Cody.
3: Hey, good morning, everybody.
0: Morning, buddy. Feel Good Friday. What was the best part of August for you?
3: My wife and I celebrated 11 years of marriage.
0: No way.
1: Oh, congratulations.
0: And they said it wouldn't last, Cody.
3: You'd be surprised what they said.
1: Yeah, right?
0: Hey,
1: oh my God.
0: I'm going to tell you right now, my wife and I are sneaking off. We're celebrating 20 years of marriage, and I guarantee you her dad didn't think it was going to last.
1: Oh, I'm sure.
0: Yeah.
3: That's awesome. Congratulations.
0: Thanks, buddy.
1: Hater's going
0: to
1: hate,
0: though, tell her dad to suck it.
1: Okay.
0: Hey, did you get her anything special for your anniversary? Any gift or anything?
3: Oh, my gosh. We're going to try to keep it Feel Good Friday. So a lot happened in the month of August, and some of it not so great.
0: Okay.
3: So she actually stole me away and treated me.
1: Wow.
3: To an amazing date night that I did not see. We had big plans. We had to cancel them. Stuff happened.
0: Yeah.
3: And then she was just like, hey, you're coming with me. And she took me out and she got me a replacement wedding ring because as I got older, my fingers got fatter.
0: As they do.
3: Funny story, the ring doesn't fit.
1: Oh.
3: So I haven't been able to wear a wedding ring for like 3 years.
0: Oh.
3: I keep reminding her, man, people be looking at me.
0: I'm kind of a catch. Cody,
1: even
0: congratulations. I got to get to a couple more quick calls. But, dude, thank you for calling in. And congratulations to you crazy kids.
3: Hey, thanks, brother. Have a great day.
0: Thanks, Cody.
1: You too, Cody.
0: Betsy.
4: Hello.
0: Really quick, what was the best part of August for you?
4: So my youngest daughter just accepted a new job here in Colorado, and she's moving home.
0: Yay!
1: Coming back to the Centennial State.
0: What's her job?
4: Yep. She is going to be working for CSU Extension in their FNEP program, which is Food Nutrition Education Program.
0: What a good gig.
1: That's amazing.
4: Yeah.
0: You got to be a proud mama bear.
4: I sure am.
0: Oh, Betsy.
1: And so happy. I'm so happy for you to be able to have them in the vicinity of you.
0: Betsy, thank
1: Amazing.
0: You for sharing for Feel Good Friday. I'm going to squeeze in one more. Justin, good morning.
5: Hey, good morning.
0: Good morning, buddy.
5: I'm going to try to get through this without losing it, Jer.
0: All right. It's all right. I've cried on this show many times.
5: The best part of my month, and my month has been epic. I got to take my kid to his first stadium show. Great trip with him. But when you were talking about Feel Good Friday and I was just reflecting in my car after dropping my kid off to school, like what the show has meant to us over the last 4 years. And we started listening when I started commuting with my kid to sixth grade. He's in 10th grade now. And we were going through a transition with our family. And it was right around the time when you were going through a transition in the show, and it was the Dom and Jer show.
0: That's right.
5: And we were going to school one time, and we got the news that you guys were, like, breaking up, just like our family was, and we were devastated. And I was just reflecting on, like, all this transition, and he's had a rough time, and how the show has been an anchor for us, like just bringing some feel-good vibes and laughs every morning. And now that we're going back to school again, I've been like, wow, your show is kicking butt now. And this transition has worked out really well for you all.
0: That's very kind.
5: It just made me feel like, hey, we're going to be okay. We're going to be good.
1: We are going to be good.
0: And this show is, you know, we focus a lot on families and friendships and good vibes. And I'm glad that's rubbing off on you and your family, buddy.
5: Yeah, it means a lot to us to just be able to tune in every morning and hear y'all and laugh with y'all and just and feel good. And I really appreciate what y'all bring.
1: Man, thank you.
0: Thank you. This was a beautiful call, man. I'm tearing up a little
1: bit. I know. It's brought me to tears over here. Hey. What is your son's name, Justin?
5: His name is Kai.
1: Okay. Yeah, hi,
0: shout
1: Kai.
0: Shout out to Justin and Kai this morning. Can't thank you enough for riding the wave of the changes here and loving what you hear. I appreciate it. I really do.
5: Yeah.
0: Justin, have a great weekend, dude.
1: Thank you.
0: Well, that right there was the cherry on top for me. How incredibly kind. We will do this again at the end of September. It's Feel Good Friday with JKJ here at Mix.
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32: Denver weather. Good Friday morning. It is going to be a toasty one. Temperatures climbing into the low to mid 90s. It's going to be about 7 to 10 degrees above normal here this afternoon. We'll start off with some sunshine, increasing clouds, and a slight chance for a few late day storms. Have a great day and a great weekend. I'm Denver 7 Chief Meteorologist Lisa Hidalgo.
0: I was in pretty good shape. 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A crash on westbound 76 at Federal cleared out. That drive looks much better. Do have some crowding on 270, I-25 through the downtown area. 225 just past Parker Road. A little bit crowded. No trouble on I-70 if you headed to the airport this morning. Rest of the highways are good. Do have a crash 104th in Huron and a problem at 70th and Broadway. 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

0: what's blowing up?
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3: It'll be your very brief Mile High Hype because we just took too many great calls for Feel Good Friday. So what you got going on locally,
4: Katie?
3: I'm
4: here for it. We're still going to get it all in. Someone in Colorado hit that Colorado Plus jackpot at the King Supers in Conifer. $10.5 million is what that prize is. 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So still, a lot of cheddar.
3: Somebody's got fat stacks of cash today.
4: Yes. 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Wallet Hub has us as the 12th smartest city in America. 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
4: Then, America's most fit cities as well. 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
3: We do a lot of protein maxing here.
4: Protein max all day. And then one more, as an Adams County firefighter is a hero in more ways than one today. They responded to a call to rescue a kitten from a well yesterday morning. Oh, and they were able to save that little kitty Nana and bring him to a local animal shelter. Best part about this story, one of the firefighters adopted that little 5-week-old kitty, and everyone lived happily ever after.
3: How'd he get down there?
4: Oh, I don't know. He probably... fell.
3: Did anyone ask the cat if he wanted to be down there?
4: No.
3: Maybe he wanted to be down there.
4: I'm pretty sure he's happy with that snuggling
3: the
4: up against
3: like,
4: that
3: cat's like, hey,
4: firefighter.
3: Hey, hey, hey!
4: No, I'm sure he's a lot happier. I know I would be snuggling up to a firefighter.
3: Okay,
4: so.
3: All right.
4: There you go.
3: There you go.
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3: 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Very quick. Well done.
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22: 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The crash on westbound 76 at Federal cleared out. That drive looks much better. Do have some crowding on 270, I-25 through the downtown area. 225 to pass Parker Road, a little bit crowded. No trouble on I-70 if you headed to the airport this morning. Rest of the highways are good. Do have a crash 104th in Huron and a problem at 70th and Broadway. 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

0: it's time to play our fun pop culture trivia game. It's called Katie Crush. 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Here's our number, 303-691-1MIX, 303-691-1649. 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Best out of 5 wins. Ties go to Katie because she made up the rules. But sometimes if I'm in a good mood, I'll give you the prize anyway. But if you want to play, 303-691-1649. What are we playing for, Katie? Yeah, turn that mic on.
1: You're going to the theater. We're sending you to Alamo Draft House. 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So Alamo Draft House, the best of film, food, and fun, full dine-in service, scratch-made kitchen, and 3 Denver area locations, Sloan's Lake, Littleton, and Westminster.
0: It's my final day to say this, but your mom's a snack pass. 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

0: is Katie Crush.
1: Oh, indeed it is. And it looks like Michelle made it through. Hi, Michelle.
2: Good morning. Happy Friday.
1: Oh, hey. You as well. That's very sweet of you. All right, tell us all about yourself, Michelle.
2: I am from Westminster. I have three kiddos, 14, 11, and 10. So they're quite a handful. I feel like I'm a chauffeur more than anything else.
1: I bet,
3: right?
1: Yeah.
2: yeah, so they are definitely, like, I wish I could morph my two younger boys into one boy. That would be a lot cheaper, you know?
1: Like, no joke.
2: Yeah.
1: Our schedule at my house has been so stupid the past 2 days, just with two kids. And I was just talking to my wife, Knickknack, about this. We were like, how do people do it with more than two kids? I don't know how.
2: You can't. It's so hard.
1: Yeah. And we've got friends with like five kids. And
3: oh,
1: I'm
3: my
1: like,
3: goodness.
1: I can't even. Six kids.
2: Yeah.
1: Oh, barf.
2: I can't imagine.
1: Oh, puke. So do you work, Michelle?
2: I do not work. My job is just them and just, you know, being their chauffeur and all that, all that stuff. No tipping, unfortunately.
1: Yeah.
3: I was going to say, I hope you work for tips, but not the case.
1: You better go pamper yourself. You need to take some time and go pamper yourself.
3: You do.
2: You know, I actually have a massage this weekend with my husband. It's one of those couple massages. So.
3: Nice.
1: Well, I'm sure he's really into that.
2: He loves it. Like,
1: does he?
2: I feel like he will want to go like every week, but I feel like that's too much. Maybe like once a month.
1: He's a good man for lying to you like that.
3: Stop it.
1: No man likes a couple massage, Michelle. I hate to break the news to you, but
2: no, but I mean, he doesn't really, like, you know, he's like, why do you always get to do the massages, even though, like, you know, like, he needs it more? I'm just like, well, you know, it's a couple's massage, and it's usually a pretty good deal, because I get it off of the Groupon.
1: Yeah, there you go.
3: Well,
1: you guys can go get rubbed together, so that's all right.
2: Yeah.
1: I'm just goofing with you. All right, so I'm going to give you and Katie the same five questions, Michelle. Best out of five wins. Ties go to Katie, unless I'm in a really good mood. Anything you want to say to her, Katie?
3: Yeah, and Michelle, I bet you're just so glad you don't have to mom for a second, huh? Bring it.
2: Oh, yes.
3: Let's go.
2: I was so excited when they went back to school.
3: Yeah, exactly. Well, good
1: All
3: luck
1: right.
3: to you.
1: Well, Katie's going to get out of the studio. She goes into a room where she can't hear anything. I come up with a question, so there's no cheating, and then we'll find out if you're right or wrong once we bring Katie Cat back in the studios, and she's in there.

0: All right, what famous pop star revealed her pregnancy during her Super Bowl performance in 2023?
1: Rihanna.
0: All right, and your third question, what's the name of Doug's wife on the TV show King of Queens? I need an answer. Hurry.
1: Okay. What TV show again?
0: King of Queens. Don't Google it.
1: King of Queens. Oh, Doug and...
0: All right, you don't know. You're going to pass?
1: No name, but...
0: All right. I'm going to put... I think you said pass. Your phone sucks right now.
1: Okay, sorry.
0: Go run to a different room. which food did TV commercials compare your brain to in the This Is Your Brain on Drugs campaign? What was that food?
1: Oats?
0: Oats? Quaker oats, huh? All right, here
1: Quaker
0: is...
1: Quaker oats, I guess.
0: That's fantastic. Here is your fifth question. What's the name of the family dog on the TV show Full House?
1: Comet.
0: All right, let's bring Katie back in here. Let me add up how many you got right. All right, Katrina.
2: All right.
0: You ready?
2: Ready.
0: Yeah, girl.
2: Yeah.
0: Yeah, girl. All right, Katie, I don't even know why I put this one in here, honestly. I really don't, now that I have already read it, and you are our foodie.
2: But I love the food ones.
0: Oh, that's just stupid of me. Which fast food restaurant has square hamburger patties?
2: Oh, that's Dave with his Wendy's.
0: Why did I think that was a good idea?
2: Why?
0: Michelle got that, too.
2: Oh, good job, Michelle.
0: What famous pop star revealed her pregnancy during her Super Bowl halftime performance back in 2023?
2: Oh, and then all the pictures of a pregnant Rihanna hit your screen. Oh, it's Riri.
0: Michelle got that right, too.
2: Okay.
0: Wow, I'm impressed. Michelle, are you still there?
1: Yes, I am still here.
0: Just wanted to make sure your phone's still working. Katie, what is the name of Doug's wife on the TV show King of Queens?
2: Doug and Carrie.
0: Michelle, I think you said something that wasn't right and then you passed or something because your phone sucked.
1: Yeah, I know her real name, which is Leah Remini, but I did not remember her character.
2: She should get half a point for that.
0: Nah, she doesn't get
2: nothing.
0: She's not getting nothing. She ain't getting nothing.
2: Man.
0: What food did TV commercials compare your brain to with the whole This Is Your Brain on Drugs campaign? What was that food they compared?
2: Oh, This Is Your Brain. Crack. This Is Your Brain on Drugs. An egg.
0: Michelle, for some weird reason, said oats. Do you remember those where they had your brain and it was an egg and he goes, This Is Your Brain on Drugs, and he put it in a frying pan?
1: It's hard because I'm thinking it's like food, but not like, I didn't think about the drugs.
0: Yeah.
1: Like, I was just thinking of food of like, you know.
2: That looks like brains.
0: Yeah. I guess oats kind of, like a bowl of oats kind of looks like brains.
1: Why
0: not? All right. And finally, what's the name of the family dog in the TV show Full House?
2: Oh, what was I? See? The little yellow. It's the Comet, right? Yeah.
0: Yes. Michelle said that too.
2: Yes.
0: But you totally killed it today. You got all five. Michelle, you only got three. You were officially crushed by Katie.
1: I was.
0: You were crushed all day long.
2: You're still a fun time, though.
0: Still a fun time. I'm in a great mood because it's Friday, Michelle.
2: Right.
0: I'm in a really good mood because it's Friday.
2: He's in a good mood. Yes.
0: Do you want the prize anyway, Michelle?
1: Of course I want the prize. I always want the prize. Who says no to the prize?
0: I know.
2: No to the prize.
0: There's a little bit, a little tiny bit of me that wanted you to say, nah, I don't want it.
2: Of course she wants it. It's Alamo Draft House.
0: Yeah.
2: Tickets. Of course she wants it.
0: Okay, I'll give you the prize.
2: Yay!
1: Awesome. Thank you.
0: Yay, you're welcome. You're so sweet. You're so fun. And you're such a busy mom. So
2: I know. You deserve this.
0: Get a girlfriend and go to the movies on us. All right, Michelle?
2: Yeah.
1: Oh, awesome. Thank you so much.
0: Thank you so much. I'm going to put you on hold. We'll come back and tell you all about that prize. And we get to do this all again Monday morning in the 9 o'clock hour. We call it Katie Crush with Jeremy, Katie, and Josh.

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3: Denver weather. Good Friday morning. It is going to be a toasty one. Temperatures climbing into the low to mid 90s. It's going to be about 7 to 10 degrees above normal here this afternoon. We'll start off with some sunshine, increasing clouds, and a slight chance for a few late day storms. Have a great day and a great weekend. I'm Denver 7 Chief Meteorologist Lisa Hidalgo.
12: Well, our pretty easy Friday morning drive winding down out here. We got a few pockets of leftover slowing out here. This report sponsored by Taco Bell. Southbound I-25 still running heavy and slow. That downtown stretch from I-70 to Spear. Otherwise, we're back to normal up and down the corridor. And southbound 225 still running heavy in from Parker Road. Got a little bunching westbound 270 around Vasquez. Eastbounders wide open across Commerce City. And a late surge in volume eastbound I-70 from just about Peoria getting on to Pena heading into the airport. Taco Bell's 2016 favorites are back. 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
1: Josh, what you got?
2: Well, it is that time of year where everybody's going back to college, and college football is just around the corner. Week zero, I believe, is coming up right this end of the week here. And a study was found with the colleges that have the weirdest sports mascot names, okay? This one being the University of California, Santa Cruz. Go Banana Slugs. I don't even know what that
3: What's
2: is.
3: What's a apparently. Banana slug?
2: It's a real thing.
1: Look,
2: they're
1: in the
2: a
1: mirror.
2: Very real slug.
3: Aww.
2: Out in... What did you just say?
4: Nothing.
3: What else you got?
2: That was so good. All right, we're staying in California, University of California.
3: I'm not a banana.
2: They're the anteaters. Go
4: You're always
2: eaters.
4: Sending pictures of you in your hammock. You look like a banana.
3: I am not a banana. A no. Of all the fruits, the banana.
4: It's better
3: not
4: than
3: it.
4: Being a like a watermelon, I guess.
3: Yeah.
4: Anyway, what else
3: okay,
4: you got?
3: What else is a mascot?
2: St. Louis University. They're home of the Billikens. Katie, a Billiken is a charm doll that looks like a cross between a monkey and a troll. Jared, don't make the joke.
3: I know I'm not a monkey and a troll.
4: No, you're a banana.
2: You're a banana.
3: I'll take the banana now.
2: This one for you, Katie. Whittier College. They're home of the Poets. Go Poets. How threatening
3: I'm a poet
2: is that?
3: And I didn't even know it, Jer. No, keep going,
4: One
3: Josh.
4: One fish, two fish, red fish, blue fish.
2: My personal favorite, Centenary College of Louisiana. Their men's team, aptly named the Gentlemen. Their ladies' team... Oh. The ladies.
3: Okay.
4: I kind of like that.
3: Yeah.
2: Oh, you do?
3: It's classy. Nice and simple.
2: That's the one you don't want to make fun of? The gentlemen
4: no,
2: and ladies?
4: No, that's classy.
2: All right, well,
4: the
2: go.
4: Gentlemen are playing go sports ball today.
2: Go football gentlemen.
3: Up. Yes. The gentlemen taking the field now. Here.
4: Here come the banana slugs.
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4: Well, if you're making your way around town right now, we aren't dealing with any major highway issues. This report sponsored by Audible. Just some leftover heavy traffic for southbound 225 Parker down to Yosemite. I-25 looks great in and out of the tech center. It's that downtown stretch that's a little sluggish yet. And we're backed up westbound 270 approaching Vasquez. But back to normal here for the Boulder Turnpike, C-470, I-76, 6th Avenue, all up to speed. No late problems to worry about. Audible makes traffic less of an annoyance and more of an opportunity for another chapter. 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

0: Well, that's it. There is no more. We got to get out of here. Big Rob is going to shove his way into this radio station. He goes commercial free for about 90 minutes, right around 11:30. So prime time to throw Mix 100 on there at your office and enjoy some great tunes, courtesy of Lord Biggeth Robert. Listen, if you're still trying to decide what to do tonight for some fun, maybe you're looking for a date night, come see us. We're going to be at Elitch's for Mix 100's Wine Time. I know there's just a handful of tickets left. The VIP ones are gonzo, but we do still have a few general admission tickets if you want to sneak out, have some delicious wine, and maybe walk away with some signed sports ball gear from the radio station. We're going to have a DJ, a kissing booth, I think.
1: Ooh, who gets to do that?
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0: Big Rob's going to be in it. 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That's all I'm saying. 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
2: You know what? I learned about trench coats and how it's going to be all the rage this fall, and Katie's going to rock it and then open it up for us to see. It's going to be great.
0: La la.
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0: Kissing booth part two.
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1: Hey, I learned that Feel Good Friday is a total vibe. Like, I love the last Friday of the month when people get to tell us about them, love everyone's positive stories, and it's the perfect way to send us into the weekend. I love it.
0: I learned it's perfectly acceptable to paint your nails one color and your toes a completely different color.
1: It is.
0: I had no idea. Yeah. I thought that was a fashion faux pas.
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1: 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You gonna learn today, Jer?
0: Oh, girl. Did you miss any part of this fun show? 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All right, I got to get out of here. I'm tired.
1: Me too.
0: Yeah. I need to go rest. We will be back bright and early Monday morning with JKJ here at Mix. Bye.
1: Bye-bye. 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

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It's Mix 100 with Big Rob. They're introducing a live video streaming feature for teens accounts where parents can monitor their children's rides through the driver's smartphone. I am all

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Quite the run, though, Dolly.

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0: It's happening tonight at Mix 100's Wine Time. Jeremy, Katie, Josh, Nina, myself, Synergy, DJ Marky, all going to be there. And we are looking forward to seeing you tonight. 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

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When Bruno Mars comes to town next month, can you believe that it's already almost September? Makes me crazy. He's going to be down at Falcon Stadium in the Springs. We will have tickets to both the Saturday and Sunday night show to get you hooked up like a tow truck with. Because it's sold out, and we always got those sold out tickets here at Mix 100, okay?

tickets yet. Calm down. Yes, VIP is sold out, but the regular general admission tickets, which is going to be just as good, those are on sale right now. Mix100.com. 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You've been

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Post Malone's August 26th mixtape has been officially re-released on streaming platforms and on vinyl for the very first time to celebrate 10 years since its release. Man, it feels like Posty's been doing this thing for way longer, right? It's Mix 100.

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1: Yeah. 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

0: great weekend. We'll be back bright and early on Monday morning with a little segment that we call Idiot and Wife, where I have a dilemma with my wife right now.
1: And shocker, I think I agree with the wife on this one. It has to do with the little puppy Nana.
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1: Well,
0: maybe we should stop doing these.
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It is going down tonight. You're coming right. Mix 100's Wine Time. Jeremy, Katie, Josh, myself, Nina Blanco, Synergy, Marky, literally every member of the Mix 100 air staff is going to be there. And we want to drink some wine with you. 14 different

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Denver's best music. We are Mix 100 at Big Rob on the radio. If you love Posty, you can get his August 26th mixtape, is what they call it. August 26th was the name of it. It's out on vinyl for the very first time. You can also hear it on streamers, too, if you want to get your Posty on this weekend. 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

0: I work out at the National Car Rental at DIA, so I get to get into different cars all day long.
1: Is there a particular, like, car, like, once you get in, you're like, hails to the yeah, like, you get in a Challenger or something?
0: I like the pickup trucks. I mean, you know, I mean, there's not very many sporty cars that I really like, you know, I mean.
1: I'm with you. Get me in an F-150, right? America's pickup.
0: Yep.
2: Michelle, you just got his whole heart.
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2: I don't even think you understand.
1: I could sit and talk pickup trucks with you all day, Michelle.
0: I love trucks. I'm a truck girl.
1: Yeah.
2: Oh, you should see his eyes. Yeah. Light up
1: I like
2: right
1: having
2: now.
1: A pickup truck because you can haul that booty around. You know what I'm saying?
0: There you go. Yeah. There you go.
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And then I want to talk to you tomorrow out at the Winter Circle, their end of summer bash. 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Just

It's wine time, baby. Well, almost. Hey, it's Nina Blanco on Mix 100. Tonight is wine time at Elitch Gardens. If you haven't gotten your tickets yet, but you're like, maybe I should go and get those right now. Mix100.com, and I'll see you at Elitch's tonight. Please don't stop the

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1: 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So this morning, Dolly Parton has been laid to rest. Family members gathered in Nashville at Woodlawn Memorial Park and Mausoleum, where Dolly is laid to rest beside her late husband, Carl Dean. No word still on an official public memorial service, but fans all over the country have already paid their respects with flowers and gifts at the Dolly Hollywood Walk of Fame star in California, over at Dollywood in Tennessee, and in her hometown of Sevierville, Tennessee. Rest in peace to a legend, Dolly Parton. And Drake is at it again, filming a music video in public so he can get people all excited for it. This time, it was hard to identify him because he was head to toe in an Iron Man suit. He was in Toronto filming, and while dressed up, he was greeting fans. And fans are thinking this is for the song Amazing Shape, although there has been no confirmation of that. We're just going to have to wait and see what it is. And hard times for J. Cole, as a tour crew member was killed in a trucking accident the day of his show yesterday in Sacramento. The crew member was hauling tour equipment for J. Cole when he veered off the road and the

0: truck flipped. In honor of the crew member, the show was indeed canceled yesterday. I'm Nina Blanco. That is your Celebrity Quickie. Hang tight. We're going 90 minutes commercial-free next, which also means you win those Tame Impala tickets. We got the 5 at 5 coming up. Just keep it here with Mix 100.
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3: 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There's an accident involving a semi in the two left lanes on southbound I-225 approaching Colfax. A crash blocking the two left lanes on eastbound I-70 at Pena. Taco Bell's 2016 favorites are back. 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

Did you see that lunar eclipse last night? It was so clear right here in Denver. I was at a concert last night, and it was so cool to see it under the stars with music and the whole crowd and everyone around us. And listen, I know I'm playing Tame Impala right now, but I'm not quite giving away the tickets just yet. I have one final pair of tickets to go to Tame Impala's sold-out

thank you for staying with Mix 100. It was well worth it for 90 minutes commercial free and a chance to win sold out Tame Impala tickets right now. Caller 25 is going to win them. 303-691-1MIX. Give me a call if you want to go to the show. It's Friday, September 11th at Ball Arena. Tame Impala's sold out show. You'll win some tickets if you're 25th caller right now. 303-691-1640.

0: congratulations. You're at my 25th caller right now.
1: Oh, my gosh. Thank you so much.
0: Yes, and you are my final winner for these Tame Impala tickets. It's a sold-out show at Ball Arena Friday, September 11th.
1: Oh, my God. I'm so excited.
0: Good. Well, you got a couple weeks to make your plans, who you're going to bring with you, how you're going to get there, how many drinks you're going to get at the concessions, know what I mean?
1: Yeah. I can't wait. Thank you so much.
0: Of course. And tell me what station is hooking it up.
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They're turning 30, and there's going to be a huge celebration. I'm going to be out there with Mix 100. I want you to come out and join us if you're free tomorrow. It's 4 to 6 p.m. at Park Meadows tomorrow. Meet us out there. I got

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0: Mix 100, we got Mercury on the phone. Let's throw it back for when you were a little kid, but your mom made you go play outside. What were you doing?
1: Oh, my gosh. 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
0: Oh. You were one of those kids. The second there was a little boo-boo, you're like, Mom!
1: Mm-hmm. Yep.
0: You're like, yes, I am, and I'm proud of it.

0: almost here.
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4: All the major highways are jammed up in the usual places for your afternoon commute. This report is sponsored by Taco Bell. There's an accident in the left lane on southbound I-25 at 168th and a crash off to the left shoulder on eastbound I-70 at Ward. Taco Bell's 2016 favorites are back. 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I'm Vitter Urbonis with traffic on Mix 100.
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2: It's the 5 at 5, part of the All Access Summer, powered by Mr. Rooter. When you win, you get this final pair of tickets to go see Jack Johnson September 3rd. That's next Thursday over at Fiddler's Green. So call me, 303-691-1MIX to play. 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
1: Alex in Denver, we're playing 5 at 5. Here's your first question. What kind of storm drops balls of ice on the ground instead of rain?
2: A hailstorm.
1: Correct. Your second question. Which continent contains countries like Italy, Spain, and France?
2: Europe.
1: Correct. Your third question. In which sport do teams compete for the Stanley Cup?
2: Hockey.

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1: Yay! Thank you, Nina.
0: You're so welcome. You're getting a pair of tickets to go see Jack Johnson at Fiddler's Green next week on Thursday.
1: Oh, I'm so excited. Can't wait to go see her perform.
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4: We're seeing heavy volume on I-25 from Thornton to Lone Tree. 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There's heavy volume in the usual places for your Friday evening drive. There's a crash off to the left lane on southbound I-25 at 168th with stop-and-go traffic from Colorado 52, a crash on northbound Airport at Colfax, and an accident on northbound Lincoln at 4th in Denver. 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I'm Vitter Urbonis with traffic on Mix 100.
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0: We're getting down to it. It's almost wine time. The VIP party starts at 6 o'clock. If you're coming for GA, it starts at 7. And that means it's not too late to still buy those GA tickets if you want to come. We'll all hang out together, do some wine tasting, ride some roller coasters, have some fun. Go get those tickets. Mix100.com.
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0: great weekend. We'll be back bright and early on Monday morning with a little segment that we call Idiot and Wife, where I have a dilemma with my wife right now.
1: 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It has to do with the little puppy Nana.
0: It's funny. Every time we've done an Idiot and Wife segment, my wife always wins.
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5: It's still a very crowded commute across the metro area this evening. This report sponsored by Aleve. The westbound I-70 connector ramp to C-470 is fully closed due to a crash with stop traffic from Colfax and Golden. Also, a disabled vehicle off to the left shoulder on eastbound I-76 between I-270 and 74th. When traffic slows you down, pain can make the ride feel even longer. With just one pill, Aleve provides up to 12 hours of pain relief, so you can put the pain in the rear view. Use this direct. I'm Vita Urbonis with traffic on Mix 100.
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a poll taken for every state's least favorite state, and in Colorado, it was California, although I think it's a tie between California and Texas. I don't condone the hate, but I see it everywhere.